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May we hold on to that hope that we have in Jesus. 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

0: 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Hi, I'm Lindsay. I heard a mom talking about the fact that sometimes she kind of steps into the role of God. I think we all do this. We all kind of blur those lines of human role and God role. And she has two teenage sons. And so she was saying that she tries to be all-knowing about her sons, about what they're doing with their friends, about what they're doing on their phones, about what they're doing when she's not around. She also tries to be the God role when she tries to control everything, making sure like her kids are safe and they're okay and worrying about them and having fears and having worries and trying to control things. And she was like, I've just had to so give this to God. Like, I've had to say, God, this is not my role. This is yours to be all-knowing and all-present and all in control. Like, that's your role, God. May I step out of your role back into mine, being a loving mom and praying and covering them and doing what I can, but remembering that at the end of the day, you got them. Like, it's all you. Love this verse, Colossians 1:17. He is before all things, and in him, all things hold together.
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Someone had texted in this week and said that they had had a loss in their family and that it was feeling really hard to worship. I really get that. I've felt that too. And so if it's hard to worship as you're listening tonight, just let the worship songs play over you. Let them comfort you. 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

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Hi, I'm Lindsay. 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Like, he could have just distanced himself from us, but we get to walk with him.

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0: 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Hi, I'm Lindsay. Today has been such a fun day because it's drive-thru difference day. And so if you need a snack or a drink or an ice cream cone, or you need to have dinner still, pay for the person behind you in the drive-thru. Let them experience God's love. Let them experience God's kindness. I've had this happen one time to me and it felt so good. It felt like, wow, like what do I do? It's like, you almost want to pay them back. You almost want to drive after their car and thank them so much. You're kind of just left like in this place of disbelief that someone who doesn't know you, a stranger, would pay for your meal or your drink or whatever it is. So make somebody feel that way tonight with drive-thru difference in the Twin Cities. Text the word drive to 41224 if you want more info.
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God knows everything about you. Everything. And he loves you so much. He loves exactly who you are. This is 98.5 KTIS.

How good it is that we get to have a relationship with Jesus. He could have just said, well, I'll be up here in heaven, you be down there on earth, and let's be separated. But he was like, no, I'm going to give you the Holy Spirit who's going to comfort you and go with you, be with you in your thoughts, your mind, your heart. He's so close. Thank God. 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

0: Worshiping together tonight on 98.5 KTIS. I'm Lindsay. So glad that you're here to worship, looking at God and just seeing all that he has done. It's the best. I love what Chris Brown from Elevation Worship said about that.
1: Jesus has already done it. And you know, that is the starting place for worship. Worship's not a performance. I'm not worshiping in hopes that I can get something. I already have it because Jesus has already done it. Worship is just embracing everything God has done and letting thank yous and praise pour out in response. You know, when I take time to recognize I'm already chosen, I've got a seat at the table, I've been washed clean by the blood of Jesus, I'm covered head to toe in his grace, he sees my sin, he loves me anyway. I don't worship in hopes that I'll get his forgiveness. I'm worshiping because I'm forgiven.
0: Yeah, you already have it. You already have forgiveness and love and mercy and grace and comfort and peace. Let's worship in gratitude for those things tonight.
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I'm Lindsay, and I'm so glad you're here so that you can get hope tonight.

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That's the plan for tonight. We're going to praise the Lord here in the Twin Cities as a community, as friends. I'm so glad that you are here. I have so many encouraging songs to keep you worshiping, to keep you grateful tonight.

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1: 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It's the summer of 10,000 stickers. That's a lot. That's a big goal. 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

98.5 KTIS. Hi, I'm Lindsay. I'm glad you're here to worship, to say hallelujah anyway, even when life has some problems. It has some stress. It has some things that aren't good yet. Let's ask God to make it well. The things that aren't well, the things that aren't good, God, would you make them well?

Good in the Hood provides meaningful friendship, food, foot care, and footwear for their beloved neighbors struggling to make ends meet. No one should be overlooked.

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Ooh, the

0: 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Hi, I'm Lindsay. I heard a mom talking about the fact that sometimes she kind of steps into the role of God. I think we all do this. We all kind of blur those lines of human role and God role. And she has two teenage sons. And so she was saying that she tries to be all-knowing about her sons, about what they're doing with their friends, about what they're doing on their phones, about what they're doing when she's not around. She also tries to be the God role when she tries to control everything, making sure like her kids are safe and they're okay and worrying about them and having fears and having worries and trying to control things. And she was like, I've just had to so give this to God. Like, I've had to say, God, this is not my role. This is yours, to be all-knowing and all-present and all in control. Like, that's your role, God. May I step out of your role back into mine, being a loving mom and praying and covering them and doing what I can, but remembering that at the end of the day, you got them. Like, it's all you. Love this verse, Colossians 1:17. He is before all things, and in him, all things hold together.
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God is mighty to save. 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

98.5 KTIS. I am Lindsay. If anything tried to bring you down today, if anything tried to discourage you, we're going to get you lifted back up with God's hope and God's peace and God's comfort, because the King is in the room. The Spirit of God is with you right now.

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0: 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Hi, I'm Lindsay. Sometimes the Bible words, I like to look them up and like see what their definition is. Maybe you'd be curious about that word, grace, too. It's God's free gift of love, forgiveness, and blessing, stooping down to humanity. So instead of giving humans what we actually deserve, judgment for our sins, God graciously offers us salvation and eternal life through Jesus Christ. I love that part in that definition where it says that he stooped down. He could have stayed up in heaven where everything's perfect, but he stooped down, sent his own son Jesus to this broken world where we are, and defeated sin, defeated death, defeated the grave, rising again so that you could have eternal life with him. He loves you. If you're curious about Jesus, a relationship with him, and accepting his gift of grace, it's free. Text the word follow to 41224.
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Hi, I'm Lindsay. If you don't feel confident in who God made you to be, then I encourage you to go read your Bible. There are so many verses where God is saying, you're wonderfully made. I love you. You're my child.

0: 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I am Lindsay. This is a perfect weekend song to get you grateful.
1: I've got so much to be thankful for. Look.

0: Worshiping together tonight on 98.5 KTIS. I'm Lindsay. I'm so glad that you're here to worship, looking at God and just seeing all that he has done. It's the best. I love what Chris Brown from Elevation Worship said about that.
1: Jesus has already done it. And you know, that is the starting place for worship. Worship's not a performance. I'm not worshiping in hopes that I can get something. I already have it because Jesus has already done it. Worship is just embracing everything God has done and letting thank yous and praise pour out in response. You know, when I take time to recognize I'm already chosen, I've got a seat at the table, I've been washed clean by the blood of Jesus, I'm covered head to toe in his grace, he sees my sin, he loves me anyway. I don't worship in hopes that I'll get his forgiveness. I'm worshiping because I'm forgiven.
0: Yeah, you already have it. You already have forgiveness and love and mercy and grace and comfort and peace. Let's worship in gratitude.
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0: 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Hi, I'm Lindsay. Sometimes it's a fight for faith, like a fight to keep believing that God is good and that he's working on it. So let's fight with this song.
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0: Phil Wickham and Crowder getting together on that one. It's called It Really Is Amazing Grace on 98.5 KTIS. Hi, I'm Lindsay. So today has been an awesome day in the Twin Cities because it's been drive-through difference day. So this started early this morning. It's been going all day, and 98.5 KTIS listeners have been paying for the person behind them in the drive-through. So if you need a late night snack, and there are a few places still open right now, you can still join us in this. It's just a really great way to give God's love and God's kindness so unexpectedly. Like, I remember this has only happened to me one time where someone has paid for mine. And it's just so unexpected. It's such a surprise. And it just, you just feel so loved, like, by a person who you don't even know. It's just the best feeling. If you want more information, text the word DRIVE to 41224.
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Tell a friend about the hope and encouragement you hear in every song.

God can do it all. He can do miracles. He can redeem relationships. He can heal. He still does all of that. Today, may you believe for it in your own life because of Jesus' name. On 98.5 KTIS.

98.5 KTIS. I am Lindsay. These songs are here to bless you. And God is blessing you with these songs, his comfort, his peace, his love. It's for you tonight. Take it in.

0: 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Hi, I'm Lindsay. I heard a mom talking about the fact that sometimes she kind of steps into the role of God. I think we all do this. We all kind of blur those lines of human role and God role. And she has two teenage sons. And so she was saying that she tries to be all-knowing about her sons, about what they're doing with their friends, about what they're doing on their phones, about what they're doing when she's not around. She also tries to be the God role when she tries to control everything, making sure like her kids are safe and they're okay and worrying about them and having fears and having worries and trying to control things. And she was like, I've just had to so give this to God. Like, I've had to say, God, this is not my role. This is yours, to be all-knowing and all-present and all in control. Like, that's your role, God. May I step out of your role back into mine, being a loving mom and praying and covering them and doing what I can, but remembering that at the end of the day, you got them. Like, it's all you. Love this verse, Colossians 1:17. He is before all things, and in him, all things hold together.
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Amazing grace, like grace, like goodness, like kindness that God gave. He stooped down to humanity, to us, to bring us grace and love. 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

0: I'm a prophet and father let it be on 98.5 KTIS. I am Lindsay. I'm so thankful you're here. The weekend is basically here, and we're going to be here with so many Jesus songs this weekend to keep you going, to keep you lifted up.
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acts of kindness, they never expire or go out of style. 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Maybe you didn't have a chance to get to a drive-through and you really wanted to. You know what? You can still do it. You can still spread kindness and joy. 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

0: Sometimes I think about how bad Jesus was at starting the faith. He didn't have a good marketing team. He didn't have a social media plan. He just had a handful of friends and loved people, loved them so much. And he loves you. He loves you so much that he died for you and rose again. If you want to talk more about how to start a relationship with Jesus, text follow to 41224.
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Tell a friend about the hope and encouragement you hear in every song.

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But friend, God's voice is gentle. The Bible says that He is

0: Did you know that God wants delight for you? I think of all of God's common graces, and one of them that sticks out to me always this time of year is flowers. I've got peonies in my front yard, and they bloom for the shortest season, but they, to me, are one of the most beautiful flowers. And it always reminds me God wants us. He is so abundant in His goodness and His grace. He wants us to find delight in even those small, short bursts of His goodness. Where can you find those this weekend? He is all around. If only we pause, slow down, and notice.
1: 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I have a very taxing position, and at the end of the day, it lifts me back up.
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We are going to have ups and downs. Good news, we have a faithful God who walks with us through it all. 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

0: The land of 10,000 stickers. If you haven't been to a sticker stop, they are so much fun. Keith Stevens, he was out in White Bear Lake last week. This next week, you can come and meet Andy. He's going to be in Rogers Thursday morning from 7 to 10 a.m. in the parking lot of Imagine Theaters. You can text the word sticker to 41224. 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If you can't make a sticker stop this summer, but you still want some 98.5 KTIS stickers, I've got you covered. 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I'll send you not one, but two.
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1: It's a good news, bad news situation. 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

0: Your identity was settled on the cross by Jesus and his love for you. 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You are his.
1: Kickstart my heart and take my soul to the OR, cause I can't find a pulse, can't find the beat. 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

School is out for summer and trending is something called 90s summer, having a 90s summer. I think that just means spending more time outside, drinking out of the garden hose, maybe some VHS tapes. I'm on board.

0: tell the Twin Cities about the hope of Jesus without ever saying a word. 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Find one that works for you. We've got Andy. He's going to be in Rogers next Thursday. You can come and meet him 7 to 10 a.m. in the parking lot of the Imagine Theater right there in Rogers. If you can't make it, text the word sticker to 41224. I'll send you not one sticker, but two.
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1: I've never seen a morning the sun forgot to rise. 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

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Tell a friend about the hope and encouragement you hear in every song.

KTIS and come what may, that was We Are Messengers. Why don't we make that our prayer for this Saturday? Heavenly Father, come what may, we will keep our eyes on you. You are our hope. We put our trust in you today.

0: Chains Are Gone, Amazing Grace, Chris Tomlin on 98.5 KTIS. They say that you have more joy in your life when you have more gratitude. So let's hear this song together and let the gratitude start bubbling up. This is Forrest Frank on KTIS.
1: 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Look.

0: The guy who's been selling out arenas with so many young people, Forrest Frank, and Thankful on 98.5 KTIS. I'm Lisa Williams, praying for margin for you today. You got to have margin in life for two reasons. Number one, so that you can make a mistake. When you have a little bit of margin in your life, like when you have a distance between you and the car in front of you, if they stop quickly, you're able to stop without a wreck because you've got margin. Same thing for your life. You got to have margin so that you can forget something and go back home, but you're still not late because you left with enough margin. That's the first reason that you want margin in your life. And number two, space for God. If he asks you to do something, you don't want to say, I don't have time. God, you want to have time. Make some margin in your day so you can make a mistake and it's still okay. And there's space to listen to and follow God.
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Okay, I just checked. The official time for sunrise is 5:28. So here we are. We're right at it. Sunrise. And what a perfect time as we start this new day to worship together, to spend time with our focus on the one who loves us, the one who is worthy of it all, as this song says from CeCe Winans on KTIS. Oh!

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Hey, I know we're playing these two songs back to back for somebody. You're going through the storm right now. Praise You in the Storm. Just some instructions for you from Casting Crowns. And now Eye of the Storm. I know these are for somebody. You're the one who just needs to be reminded. This song from Ryan Stevenson, that God is with you. He sees you. He's got you. 98.5 KTIS.

0: Bring some shampoo to Rogers this week, if you can. Rogers, Minnesota is where Andy from our afternoon show is going to be. I want to tell you all about that in a moment. But first, my name is Lisa Williams, and we're calling it the Summer of 10,000 Stickers, which I think is just hilarious. The Summer of 10,000 Stickers, trying to see if we can get that many stickers on cars so that someone hopefully we'll see a sticker and the Holy Spirit, that's my prayer, the Holy Spirit will just illuminate it. Someone will tune in and hear about God's unconditional love. And we'd love to get the sticker on your car in person. Andy from Afternoons with Andy, this Thursday, June 11th, Rogers Imagine Theater on Rogers Drive in Rogers. And he'll be there from 7 to 10 that morning, this coming Thursday. So yeah, come get your sticker or come find out all the places where we're going to be, hopefully near you at mykTIS.com. Oh, and if you bring shampoo, then we will make sure it gets to the Union Gospel Mission Twin Cities to help fill their bags of hope.
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2: 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I got that right, correct?
3: You got that right.
2: Okay, thank you. And you're Counseling Director at LSS, and we are going to talk about home buying, and that's kind of a touchy subject for many, isn't it?
3: It is. 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
2: 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And so how does that work?
3: Yes. So we meet with potential home buyers. 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You know, are they mortgage ready? If they're not mortgage ready, what is needed to get them mortgage ready? Really kind of those first steps of, you know, what do you need for credit? What do you need for savings as far as down payment? What down payment assistance options might be out there? What to look for in a lender, in a realtor? To really kind of give some neutral third-party advice for them to move forward.
2: What a great service. We're talking with Nicole Cisniak, LSS Financial Services. And what are you seeing as the major trends in the housing market right now?
3: Yeah, well, you know, it's all over the news.
2: Yeah.
3: As far as, you know, everybody always is asking, you know, is this the right time for me to buy? You know, what we're seeing in the market right now is it's still really a seller's market just because of the lack of inventory out there.
2: Mm-hmm.
3: We are seeing houses sit on the market a few more days. So that's, you know, usually a generally good sign. But again, there's a lot of question out there. You know, we still have high interest rates, we still have limited inventory, but we really just try to talk to people about, you know, when is the best time for you to buy? Not when your mom says to buy, not when your friend says to buy. you know, mm-hmm. When is the best time to buy really is on a case-by-case basis.
2: Yeah.
3: And really looking at where they're at now, and when is the best time for them to buy.
2: And that's why we're talking to you. You're the expert. I'm going to tell you a little personal information too. My husband and I are you know, blessed. We've got a big house and the kids are grown and they're gone. And like many, we want to downsize. There's a pool involved and it's just like becoming way, way too much. But about 3 years ago, we refinanced to like 2% on our small mortgage that we had left over. I mean, do we stay or should we go?
3: Yep, and that is really what's driving that lack of inventory out there, is a lot of people are in your situation, Pam, where you have this great interest rate. And so do you take the plunge and, you know, and sell? And what if you have to get a new mortgage? Do you want to leave your 2% mortgage for a 6.5% mortgage?
2: I know.
3: So it does put people in a hard spot. And like I said, that's really what's driving that lack of inventory out there. But again, too, it's what is the ultimate goal, right? And that's really what we try to get people to look at is what is the ultimate goal? And how do all those factors as far as rates and inventory and your financial picture really play into all that?
2: And again, this may sound like a stupid question, but you know, like you said, it's a case by case basis, because I see so many townhomes and apartments going up and I'm like, how can they spend that much money on rent? But for some people, that's a smart decision right now.
3: It is. And you know, we there's really a lot of stress out there, like, oh, you have to own a home to get the American dream. And to be honest, that's just not true. You know, a lot of people would rather rent because their job moves them around a lot, because, you know, they're not in a situation where they know where they want to be long term. So, yeah, there's lots of, and that's weird. We continue to talk about the housing shortage, and it's like, well, how can that be? There's, you know, new apartments and townhomes going up every day.
2: I know.
3: You know, people need a place to go. And so the demand is driving it.
2: Well, is buying a home then a good investment? And is that like in times like these?
3: You know, buying a home is still looked at as the most secure long-term investment you can mm-hmm. make. You know, looking historically, you know, it is the greatest way that families can build generational wealth. And so there are a lot of benefits of owning a home. So it's really when's the best time for you. And it is a good investment. History has shown that time and again.
2: We're talking with Nicole Cisniak from LSS Financial Services Counseling Director, and she can help you decide before you even contact the realtor what to do
3: exactly.
2: when you're buying a house. So what is that most people want to know when they consult with you?
3: Yeah, most people want to know, you know, how to become mortgage ready. If they're really in that first step, you know, how to get mortgage ready, you know, how to fix potential issues on their credit, what's going to be needed for down payment, how can they better save for a down payment, what type of down payment assistance programs might be available. For those, you know, who come to us who are more mortgage ready, they want to know how to be a smart homeowner. You know, what should they plan for? You know, what should they know about, you know, closing? What should they know about, you know, escrow and things of that nature? So we talk to people who are really, you know, it's a first thought in their head, all the way up to people who, you know, hey, I'm closing on my home next week. You know, I really just kind of want to talk some things over. Mm. So anywhere along the whole journey.
2: I just have to tell you quickly, I was looking on Zillow. My family, when I was younger, we lived in Sunnyvale, California, in Silicon Valley, before it really, you know, blew up. And my parents bought a little home, and it was like a Rambler, 4 bedrooms, 2 baths, no downstairs. Of course, it's California, kind of in the Bay Area. And I know in the 70s, mom and dad must have bought it for $30,000, might have been a high number for them. It's on the market on Zillow for $3.4 million. And I'm like, Dad, why did you ever sell that house?
3: Well, that's a perfect example of that, you know, generational wealth that we talk about that home buying can build.
2: Oh my gosh. It's just hard to imagine. Yeah, it really is. How can people contact you? What an incredible service. I just, you know, wish that we knew about that one, you know, before we got into home buying, you know, years ago.
3: Absolutely. Yes. We'd love to talk with you. We can be reached toll free at 888-577-2227. That line will ring to our scheduling line, who can help set up a date and time that works to talk to one of our HUD certified housing counselors, or else feel free to look us up online at lssmn.org/financial counseling.
2: Oh, wonderful. So much great information. You're going to help so many people. Anything else you want to add?
3: So no, we just look forward to wanting to talk with anybody who's along the journey. Like I said, to help them make the best decision for themselves and their family moving forward. So I appreciate your time today, Pam.
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98.5 KTIS exists so that you can grab encouragement when you need it. Maybe in the song from Zach Williams. This is Wait For Me.

0: Wait For Me. That was Zach Williams on 98.5 KTIS, where we have a team almost like the Avengers of encouragement. The Avengers of encouragement. We've got this incredible team. They work really hard Monday through Friday. They're all here Monday through Friday to be a friend, to be encouraging. It's Keith and Pam in the mornings. It's Jen in the middle of the day. It's Andy in the afternoon, and then Lindsay in the evening. I'm telling you, they are the best of people, and they just pour encouragement into your day. And we know how discouraging a day can be. Just something can happen and you're holding back the tears. You get in your car or you just turn it on your computer or wherever you are. And one of these Avengers of encouragement, they play you the right song at the right time and just, you know, have a word that just feels like just a word in season. So I'm just encouraging you to listen Monday through Friday to KTIS.
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This is KTIS. I'm Lisa Williams. I used to waste so much time explaining to God how unworthy I am of His love. And then one day, I know it was the Lord helping me, something changed. And I said, I'm not going to state the obvious anymore. We can just both accept the reality. I'm not worthy of His love. But that doesn't seem to matter to Him. What He really wants is for us to receive His love and to learn how to live in His love. And then this song comes out and I'm like, oh, this is what I'm talking about.

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Okay, so we're having these very small batch surprise concerts, only a few seats, and they're called Joyful Nights. And who's going to be at the next one? And when do the tickets go on sale? And all that stuff. You got to be quick on the draw. You can be one of the first to know if you just text Joyful to 41224. Oh, I want you to be in the know. So do this. 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

0: Some music from Josiah Queen on 98.5 KTIS. Hey, I'm Lisa Williams. Thank you if you've been giving to keep us on the air, because I'm about to give the word that somebody can text to get some really profound truth on their phone about Jesus. 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You've heard about him, but you don't know him and you really don't even know where to start. And it's the generosity of people giving every month that makes moments like this possible. So number one, thank you. If you support KTIS, just thank you. Okay. 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

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Tell a friend about the hope and encouragement you hear in every song.

I've got some news that maybe you haven't heard, so I'll be the bearer of good news. Mercy Me is coming back to town at the Target Center November 15th. And let me kick that good news up a notch. Jeremy Camp is coming with. So we'll listen to Jeremy now, and then you think about November 15th. And if you want to grab your tickets, you can. 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

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And I'm curious about something you might be curious about. If that makes you curious. Okay, stay with me. I'll tell you what I'm talking about after Lauren Daigle.

0: Let it be a hallelujah. Lauren Daigle on 98.5 KTIS. I'm Lisa Williams. Curious if you've ever wielded curiosity to your spiritual advantage. Okay, let me tell you what I'm talking about. Somebody taught me that whenever you have something unpleasant going on inside of you, like say impatience, like you're just genuinely impatient about something going on or with someone. And you and I both know, I mean, I'm sure you know, the Bible says love is patient and that we're supposed to love people and that we're supposed to walk in love. And here you are wanting all that, but you don't have the first symptom of that. You don't have the first clue that you're walking in love, which is patience. Love is patience. So you have this symptom of impatience. And what we're supposed to do is not just give in to that impatience or berate ourselves for being impatient. We get curious about it. Yeah. When you start getting curious about stuff, you ask God, like, Heavenly Father, what's going on inside of me? Why am I so impatient? And then you wait on the Lord, and it's almost like you and He start to explore your heart. Oh, it's so good. You should try it. Wield some curiosity about something that happens this week. Instead of reacting to it, sit with God in some curiosity.
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0: Chris Tomlin on 98.5 KTIS. I am learning Lisa Williams, growing and learning Lisa Williams. Nice to talk to you. I'm learning about algorithms on your phone. You know how when you watch a video, it knows what you watch, it knows what you skip, and it knows what you watch. And so then it creates an algorithm of things that you like. And so then you start thinking, everybody's seeing the same things as me, but it's not true. For instance, I heard about this baseball team. I think they're called the Savannah Bananas or something. They're all dressed in yellow. They play baseball like crazy. They dance and they sing and they do all this stuff. So I watched a bunch of their videos. Now, all I get on my phone are dancing baseball players. So I was talking to somebody like, oh, you know, those bananas. They're like, we don't know what you're talking about. I'm like, oh, that's right. The algorithm. It gives you what you watch. Sometimes you can kind of get stuck in the swirling Savannah Bananas.
1: 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I am a very taxing position. And at the end of the day, it lifts me back up.
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0: Tell a friend about the hope and encouragement you hear in every city.

That was a man singing who really likes the Twin Cities because he's coming back. Jeremy Camp is going to be at the Target Center with, wait for it, Mercy Me, November 15th. It's going to be so good, and tickets are on sale now because it's going to be, I don't know if it's going to sell out, but it's going to be packed if you want to grab your tickets. 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

There is something that we all need in our life, and if you don't have it, the result is pain. So let's check in on that and see if you have it after we hear from Elevation Rhythm on KTIS. You know I'm clean.

0: Paul and Marianne gave me a book that changed my life. A book from a man named Dr. Richard Swenson, and he changed my life. You know, I'm just so grateful I got that book. It was 6 years ago, and I was living life just on the edge, overcommitted, overextended, and always in pain, like emotional pain. And when I read the book, I realized that pain was a symptom of not having margin. That was the name of the book, Margin. No one had ever told me that we all have limits. I just pretended like I had no limits. I lived like time was limitless. But, you know, we human beings, we got to sleep. We only have so much money. You have limits, right? And the margin in life that I hope you have so much margin. It's the space between your limits and overload. And how can you tell if you're in overload? Pain. That's the main symptom. And man, did I have so much pain in my life. So I've been working on it for 6 years, having margin. So maybe it's a life-changing book for you. Margin by Dr. Richard Swenson. I do not want you to live with pain.
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0: We praise you, Lord, at KTIS, and we pray to you, Lord, that you would fill our hearts and minds with your thoughts, with your love today. 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

It's the summer of 10,000 stickers. The 98.5 KTIS sticker, Andy from Afternoons. He will personally put a sticker on your car if you are in Rogers at the Rogers Imagine Theater this Thursday in the morning. You're like, I don't live near Rogers, Lisa. I don't have time to do that. Okay, don't worry about it. Just text sticker to 41224 and we'll send you a couple.

0: So watch me burn. 98.5 KTIS. What a great feeling when somebody loves you and they want other people to love you. My son, JD, he is always inviting his friends over. Big parties. He's like, hey, mom, I invited 25 people over. I'm like, okay. And that's tonight, by the way, that he's done that. And then he will always make it a point to be like, this is my mom. This is my mom. Or my mom made this pizza. Or my mom made this cake. And it's like he wants people to love me. It's just a wonderful feeling. And that's how I feel about Jesus. I just want everyone to know him because he's so good. He's so faithful. He loves you. He has a plan. And I'm like JD at the party going, you have got to meet Jesus. And so let me just give you a number so that you can meet Jesus. If you don't know him, you got to meet him. And you can explore some thoughts about him. We'll send them right to your phone right now. If you text follow to 41224.
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Tell a friend about the hope and encouragement you hear in every song.

Chainbreaker. That's a song about Jesus, sung by Zach Williams on KTIS. Oh, this next song is a prayer, and it's like the perfect prayer. I need you. So much humility in that, right? It's not saying I'm self-sufficient. I've got this. I'll figure it out, God. No, it's just a humble prayer.

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1: Hey, if you're going to the store, could you grab some shampoo? And then after this song from Colton Dixon, I'll tell you what you can do with that shampoo to bless someone and get a KTIS sticker. I'll tell you more in 3 minutes. Whoa.

0: Yeah, that was Colton Dixon and The Love I Have for You on 98.5 KTIS. Got to get the sticker. Let people know that you listen to KTIS. We have a bunch of them. We're calling it the summer of 10,000 stickers. And so if you don't have one, we got your sticker. And a couple of cool things happening this week. Andy from Afternoons this Thursday will be at Rogers Imagine Theater, which is on Rogers Drive in Rogers. And yeah, he'll have your sticker. And if you don't have one, you got to come meet Andy. If that's close by to where you live, we're going to be lots of places. You can get the whole list at myktis.com. 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If you bring some shampoo, then we will get that to the Union Gospel Mission Twin Cities to help fill their bags of hope. So you'll bless somebody in need by bringing shampoo this Thursday to Rogers. And we'll make sure there's a sticker on your car. So, okay, that's everything you need to know, except I said a lot of stuff. So again, all the places we're going to be is at myktis.com.
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Elevation Worship and Praise. KTIS is not responsible for any tickets that happen during songs that are upbeat. Just a little disclaimer. My name is Lisa Williams, Building 429. This one will help you slow down just a little bit. Sometimes

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0: Okay, I was in a meeting and somebody said something so profound and then they just kept going. And I'm like, wait a minute. You'll have to say that again. I'm not the sharpest pencil in the box. I'm Lisa Williams on KTIS. Okay, so I made him say it again. And then I'm like, you're going to have to say it a third time. I have to write that down. And they said, well, a pastor said it in a sermon years ago and I memorized it. I'm like, it's gold. So I'm going to say it to you and I'll say it twice in case you're like me. And I'm like, can I hear that again? Okay, here we go. You'll never have a life this side of heaven that makes walking with Jesus unnecessary. Oh, you think about the tough stuff you walk through in this life or the things you pray about and you just haven't gotten that answer yet. It's like, what's up? Okay, here it comes again. You'll never have a life this side of heaven that makes walking with Jesus unnecessary.
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A lot of things that only God knows, but sometimes, I don't know about you, but I feel like I go, actually, this time I feel like I know more than you, and how silly of me. God, please forgive me. Please help me to rest, trust, depend on you. Oh.

0: Just because you're having a bad day doesn't mean that you have a bad life. Here's the crazy thing is that everybody has bad days. I know as you're scrolling on social media, it looks like you're the only one going through stuff, but everybody has bad days. Everybody has days where they're tired. Everybody has days when they're worried, afraid, wondering, God, what are you doing? But one hard day or one hard week doesn't define you. One hard thing or one difficult situation doesn't determine your future. Here's what 1 Peter 5:7 says. Cast all of your anxiety on him because he cares for you. So whatever you're going through, it was never meant to stay on your shoulders. Give it to God. He's strong. He's got big muscles. He can carry it.
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0: sometimes I wake up on Saturday morning and I go, oh, goodness sakes, I'm so tired. So tired. Isn't it crazy? Jesus is the one who says, come to me, all who are weary or tired or carrying heavy things, stressed or full of anxiety, and I will give you rest. And so Saturdays aren't as restful as Jesus is. I love Jesus because when I pray, I find rest in Jesus. When I say, Jesus, I can't handle this thing. There's too much things going on in my mind. I feel like I'm crumbling. I trust. I give Jesus my stress and my anxiety. When I trust him, when I say, God, I have plans for my life, but your word says that your plans and your purposes are better. I want your will to be done. When I say, God, you are stronger than I am. Just help me. Just speak my words. Think my thoughts. Guide my actions. Write my emails. Make my decisions. When I say, God, help me to know what it is that you want me to know and help me to do what it is that you want me to do.
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1: You get to tell the whole Twin Cities about Jesus without ever saying a word with the 98.5 KTIS new summer sticker. 10,000 of them in the Twin Cities this summer. Andy will be in Rogers this Thursday morning from 7 to 10. 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

0: Miracles are happening all around you. 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If you just look for it, like Leah. Leah was sitting outside, and we finally have some nice weather, right? And she's looking up in the sky, and she sees a bird, a crow, trapped in one of her rain gutters. She was desperate to help this crow, but it was on the second floor. She didn't have a ladder up that high, so firefighters came to help her. They used their truck ladder to get her up there, and they rescued the bird. They brought her down. Leah ended up driving this bird to the rehab center, or the raptor center, I think it's called, holding its tiny claw the whole way. And today, the same bird, who is identifiable because it has a leg band on it to track it, keeps coming back to Leah's yard, visiting her, and dropping things like little beautiful feathers and moss. I just want you to know, miracles are real. Kindness happens. God uses animals and people to let people know that love and kindness and peace and patience and goodness and all the things are real, and they still happen.
1: 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I am a very taxing position, and at the end of the day, it lifts me back up.
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Literally, the concerts are backstage with your favorite 98.5 KTIS artists. Another big announcement is coming up for Joyful Nights number 2, but you will be the first to know because, well, you text Joyful to 41224. 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You'll be the first to know who's coming. You'll be the first to remind when tickets go on sale. 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

0: Sarah was pregnant with a sweet baby when she went to the doctor and they told her that she had cancer that was going to take her life. Oh, she'd never see this baby grow. Ever. She wasn't going to make it. She'd be lucky if she made it through the birth. But Sarah kept praying. She kept fighting. And this is why social media isn't always bad. I saw a video the other day that showed Sarah's story 3 years later after the diagnosis of her and her daughter dancing at her daughter, who she named Lily's, third birthday party. Isn't it crazy? Prayer is powerful. Miracles are real.
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Tell a friend about the hope and encouragement you hear in every song.

The Bible says, think about things that are good. Think about things that are praiseworthy. Think about positive things. And I think that's great because if I think about negative, frustrating, stressful things, and I just stuck in the muck and mire, God, you are good. Help me focus on

0: When I grow up, I want to be a chair farmer. Said nobody ever. Hi, I'm Ben, in for Jen, uplifting 98.5 KTIS. Apparently, chair farmer is now an actual job. A couple in England is growing trees into chairs by carefully shaping these branches as they grow. Each chair can take up to 9 years to complete. Meanwhile, I have hard time keeping houseplants alive for 9 days. But it's a pretty amazing reminder that you don't have to rush. In fact, things can't always be rushed. Nature, growth, God's work in your life all happen one day, one small moment at a time. Patience is a good thing.
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0: human head weighs 8 pounds. Remember that silly line from that little kid from Jerry Maguire? It's kind of a funny little stat. Hi, I'm Ben, uplifting 98.5 KTIS. I think about all the amazing things and the things that I take for granted, like my body. I just started exercising this week and my body hurts so badly. But God made our bodies and our minds and our eyes and all the things that the miracles that have to happen to keep us alive through the night and through the day and all the special little skills and gifts that he's given us. So not only does a human head weigh 8 pounds, but I found this out the other day. Your eye can see a candle flame from 1.6 miles away under the perfect conditions. God is amazing, and he's given you the best gifts. So don't forget it. Don't take them for granted.
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1: Making well with my soul. 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

0: Sometimes as followers of Jesus or people that go to church, feel like you always got to have a smile, you always got to be perfect. And you sing songs like It Is Well With My Soul at funerals when you feel like you're broken into a million, a thousand, 100 million pieces and you're not well. It's not okay. I love what Bart Miller, who's the lead singer of Mercy Me, said about that song and why they made it. Like, God help me when I am broken into a million pieces, lying on the floor going, I can't even get up. Help it be well with my soul. 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It isn't about the things that you're going through. Because no matter what you go through, God has your soul in his hands. Loving you, taking care of you, helping you take that next step, that next breath. The miracles that happen around you. So basically, God, that song says, help me not focus on my problems. Help me focus on the good that is you and how you're helping me and keeping me together and putting me back together and changing my heart and transforming my mind, renewing my mind.
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0: Love. 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So hard. One day I was sitting in front of my computer going, oh, I gotta love these people. It's so hard. And I felt God say, you don't have to love anybody. You get to. When somebody asked Jesus, like, what are the greatest commands? Let me know what I can, how I can keep them. He said, well, love God with all your heart and soul and mind and love your neighbor as yourself. Love isn't always easy. I get it. But love is best. And you get to love God. You get to love other people. It's one of God's greatest gifts.
1: I listen to you on the way to work so that it powers me up for the day. I have a very taxing position. And at the end of the day, it lifts me back up.
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1: Here's something good if you've got needs. You've got a bigger God. His word says that he will meet all your needs according to his glorious riches in Christ Jesus.

It's tough to be in a small town when you have a medical emergency. And in Goodhue, it's the kind of small town that has more acres of farmland than people. But when Howard collapsed outside the local grocery store from a massive heart attack the other day, the store clerk who had just handed him his receipt instantly dropped down and began CPR. People across the street heard the commotion and ran over. And when one person got tired of doing the chest compressions, another neighbor stepped in. One by one, 20 different people took turns to keep Howard's heart pumping while they waited for the medical helicopter that arrived 96 minutes later. 10 days later, he walked out of the hospital, making a full recovery after what doctors think may be one of the longest successful out-of-hospital resuscitations ever recorded. One man's heart stopped, and an entire town became his heartbeat. And that's why Minnesota's nice.

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1: Doing this for 10 minutes every day could be the secret to a long life. It's your number of the day. Next. In Jesus' name. All day, every day, you face decisions. What do I feel like doing? What would my friends recommend? What do the experts say? Jesus had some huge decisions early in his time of reaching people when he was challenged over and over again by the devil. He was trying to tempt him to show his power to him. But every time he would respond to the questions and the accusations with, "It is written." Then Jesus would just share something from God's word. And that could be your response when people question, "Why?" Think about all the brain power you're going to save. You don't have to come up with the answer when God's already laid it out for you in his word.
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1: 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But maybe you've got something else. You say, Andy, this is my secret to a good life. One thing that I've learned is not to take myself too seriously. I used to get so mad if I made one little mistake, especially on the air. And now I realize it's those mistakes that make us human.
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1: Talking about the secret to a long life, doing the hard things. 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

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Hey, I'm Andy, and it looks like you've got a text from God. Look, I'm doing something new right now. 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
1: Hey, how you doing? This is Patty. 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
0: Oh, well, Patty, congratulations. That's a big milestone. What's the secret to a long marriage?
1: The Lord. If it weren't for God, there's a few times we both would have checked out, but we both, you know, following God and don't want to, you know, stomp on his feet or what have you.

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1: Psst, want to know a secret? The secret of being content in any and every situation. And this doesn't come from me. This comes from a guy who was beaten and whipped and shipwrecked and jailed, and eventually he lost his life to follow Jesus. And he shares this in the Bible. He said, this is the secret. I've learned this, whether well-fed or hungry, whether living in plenty or in want, I can do all things through Christ who strengthens me. It's 10 words. I can do all things through Christ who strengthens me. Now, in the Bible, it's Philippians 4:13, but I like to call it the 10-finger prayer because it's 10 words. So anytime you're going through a tough thing and you don't know how you're going to get through, you can just look down at your hands and just count it out by your fingers. I can do all things through Christ who strengthens me.

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1: Lots of end of school year celebrations happening, and Brody, who's 12, was at a yearbook signing. Nobody signed his yearbook until something happened on Facebook, and I think it's going to make you smile. That's coming up. They take a chance that most people only dream of. They treat you like a neighbor, not a number. They help support families and are the heartbeat of your community too. So if you are a small business owner,

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2: Kickstart my heart.

0: There's nothing better than getting to the end of the school year, but then if you were an awkward kid like me, it was really tough to go to those parties and have to do the yearbook signing and walk around and hope that someone would sign your yearbook. And well, Brody, who's 12, came home from a yearbook signing and there was only two students that signed his yearbook. And one of them was him. He wrote a note to himself saying, "I hope you have more friends next year." When his mom saw this, she was heartbroken. And so she just posted a message to a private local group of parents saying, "Hey, watch out. There's still a lot of bullying happening in our schools." And Brody was understandably scared when he went back to school the next day and he was surrounded by a group of high schoolers, but they weren't going to beat him up or make fun of him. They said, "Hey, where's your yearbook? We want to sign it too." And by the end of the day, Brody had over 100 signatures in his yearbook. And more friends than he can ever count.
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1: Here's something good if you've got needs. You've got a bigger God. His word says that he will meet all your needs according to his glorious riches in Christ Jesus.

0: Elizabeth has a Minnesota Nice story about her friend Amy.
1: She's one of the nicest people you'll meet. She decided that she was going to donate peanut butter and jelly to the Big Lake Food Shelf. The food shelf's highest number item that they use is peanut butter and jelly. So she reached out to everyone and we started collecting. My work was able to surprise

0: 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And this is just a small story about how big her heart is.
1: And her friends. And you. And that's why Minnesota is nice.

Now you're going to have it stuck in your head. Sticker stop. I'd love to meet you, too, by the way. I'll be handing out stickers, put them in the back of your car, giving you a chance at those sold-out Joyful Nights tickets at the parking lot of Imagine Theaters in Rogers Thursday morning.

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1: You might believe that there's no way to overcome your addiction, but God's word says that He is faithful. He will guard you from the evil one. His strength is made perfect in your weakness. And when you humble yourself in front of God and admit you can't do it on your own and that you're weak and you need help, He will lift you up.
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1: Hey, just so you know, you're not a failure. No, you are a work in progress.

Yeah, don't stop. Ever. And you might think, Eddie, I've never really started. What does that look like? What does prayer look like? Well, it's just talking to God. And here's the other thing that you might not realize. It's not just a monologue. It's a dialogue. So how can you hear from God? Sometimes it's through your circumstances or other people. And often for me, it's in times of quiet. When I get really quiet and pop open the Bible app as I'm sitting on the porch in the morning and just enjoying this beautiful weather and just letting God's words in His Bible and His word speak to me. You know, it never hurts to ask Him to speak to. You can always do that. So you can pray that right now. Maybe this is the first prayer you pray. Hey God, I want to hear you.

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1: Maybe you're getting all the catering figured out for your child's high school graduation party. Oh, they grow up so fast.
2: I have an amazing son. When he was about 6 or 7, he got into the garage and he pulled the barbecue out, took the barbecue top off the gas grill, and made a bike ramp with some other stuff he found in the garage. When I pulled up after work, he said, "Mom, watch." And he takes his bike and he jumps way up in the air, does this funky thing where he lets the bike twirl around out from underneath him, and lands, did another twirly thing and skidded up to my feet and said, "And when I get old, I'm going to drive a Porsche." And I said, "Not while you live in my household. Put my barbecue back together."

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There's nothing worse than when you're talking to somebody and then you realize halfway through the conversation, they're not paying attention. I'm just going to stop talking. What's the point? What's the point? I hope you never feel that way, though, with God, where you just say, God, you're not paying attention. I'm going to stop. What's the point? Because he's always listening. And talking to God, that's what prayer is. So you can always pray. He's always listening. Jesus says this to God in the Bible. He says, I know you always hear and listen to me. And here's the cool thing. You think, okay, well, that's for Jesus. It's not for me. It is for you. It is for me. Because we're in Jesus too. So God's your heavenly Father. And just like a good parent, he wants what's best for his kids. So you can share whatever's on your heart. Let God know what you need. And then trust him for it. Oh, wow.

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1: If your kids are always arguing about doing chores, here's a way to level up your life. This is what Becky does. She has a weekly rotation where each of her three kids is completely responsible for a certain chore for the full week. Walking and feeding the dog or loading the dishwasher. And that avoids the arguments that my sons have every single day about, well, I can't load the dishwasher, Dad. My brother hasn't emptied it. Well, I can't empty it, Dad, because my brother hasn't loaded it. Just do the dishes, please.
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1: Peace is so important. The enemy doesn't want you to have peace. The enemy wants you to worry about what's next, so you can't enjoy what's now. He's a liar. So God, help us today to stop worrying, to always focus on you, and enjoy every single day you have given.

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1: Here's something good if you've got needs. You've got a bigger God. His word says that he will meet all your needs according to his glorious riches in Christ Jesus.

0: please.
1: It's tough to be in a small town when you have a medical emergency. And in Goodhue, it's the kind of small town that has more acres of farmland than people. But when Howard collapsed outside the local grocery store from a massive heart attack the other day, the store clerk who had just handed him his receipt instantly dropped down and began CPR. People across the street heard the commotion and ran over. And when one person got tired of doing the chest compressions, another neighbor stepped in. One by one, 20 different people took turns to keep Howard's heart pumping while they waited for the medical helicopter that arrived 96 minutes later. 10 days later, he walked out of the hospital, making a full recovery after what doctors think may be one of the longest successful out-of-hospital resuscitations ever recorded. One man's heart stopped, and an entire town became his heartbeat. And that's why Minnesota's nice.

If you have a house, you sleep in a good bed, have a family, water to drink, and food to eat, then you have many things to thank God for today.

0: All day, every day, you face decisions. What do I feel like doing? What would my friends recommend? What do the experts say? Jesus had some huge decisions early in his time of reaching people when he was challenged over and over again by the devil. He was trying to tempt him to show his power to him. But every time, he would respond to the questions and the accusations with, "It is written." Then Jesus would just share something from God's word. And that could be your response when people question, why? Think about all the brain power you're gonna save. You don't have to come up with the answer when God's already laid it out for you in his word.
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0: I don't know who needs to hear this, but in God's word it says, when the time is right, I will make it happen. So you can have peace today because

98.5 KTIS. Hey, I'm Andy, and it looks like you've got a text from God. Look, I'm doing something new right now, even when you can't see it. I'm making a way where there wasn't one.

Good in the Hood provides meaningful friendship, food, foot care, and footwear for their beloved neighbors struggling to make ends meet. 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

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Here's the good news, friend. God already knows everything about you. Every thought, every action, every hidden part. And no, he's not getting ready to strike you down with lightning. He still chooses you. He actually says in his word, I've loved you with

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Nothing. So if you want to know more about God's never-ending love for you, just have to text the word follow right now to 41224. That's follow to 41224.

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3: 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It doesn't work. It's worthless. Motivation comes and goes like the weather. What we all need, I'm working on this too, is discipline. That's the ability to keep showing up and putting in the work, even when you don't feel like it. Successful people don't chase motivation. They build habits.

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1: Lots of end of school year celebrations happening, and Brody, who's 12, was at a yearbook signing. Nobody signed his yearbook until something happened on Facebook, and I think it's going to make you smile. That's coming up.
2: You are awesome!
1: They take a chance that most people only dream of. They treat you like a neighbor, not a number. They help support families and are the heartbeat of your community, too. So if you are a small business owner,

0: There's nothing better than getting to the end of the school year, but then if you were an awkward kid like me, it was really tough to go to those parties and have to do the yearbook signing and walk around and hope that someone would sign your yearbook. And well, Brody, who's 12, came home from a yearbook signing and there was only two students that signed his yearbook. And one of them was him. He wrote a note to himself saying, "I hope you have more friends next year." When his mom saw this, she was heartbroken. And so she just posted a message to a private local group of parents saying, "Hey, watch out. There's still a lot of bullying happening in our schools." And Brody was understandably scared when he went back to school the next day and he was surrounded by a group of high schoolers, but they weren't going to beat him up or make fun of him. They said, "Hey, where's your yearbook? We want to sign it too." And by the end of the day, Brody had over 100 signatures in his yearbook. And more friends than he can ever count.
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1: Here's something good if you've got needs. You've got a bigger God. His word says that he will meet all your needs according to his glorious riches in Christ Jesus.

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1: Elizabeth has a Minnesota Nice story about her friend Amy.
2: 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My work was able to surprise

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1: And her friends. And you. And that's why Minnesota is nice.

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1: You might believe that there's no way to overcome your addiction, but God's word says that he is faithful. 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
1: Hey, just so you know, you're not a failure. No, you are a work in progress.

Yeah, don't stop. Ever. And you might think, Eddie, I've never really started. What does that look like? What does prayer look like? Well, it's just talking to God. And here's the other thing that you might not realize. It's not just a monologue. It's a dialogue. So how can you hear from God? Sometimes it's through your circumstances or other people. And often for me, it's in times of quiet. When I get really quiet and pop open the Bible app as I'm sitting on the porch in the morning and just enjoying this beautiful weather and just letting God's words in His Bible and His word speak to me. You know, it never hurts to ask Him to speak to. You can always do that. So you can pray that right now. Maybe this is the first prayer you pray. Hey God, I want to hear You.

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0: God.
1: You may feel that you're unworthy of God's love. And it's not just that you feel like you have nothing to give him, but you've done so many things against him that you have to apologize for over and over again. There's no way he'd love you. You've got so many things in your past that you're embarrassed to think about, let alone confess to God. So why would God ever bless someone like you? Well, the answer is right in the Bible. It says in the Bible that we were dead and there's nothing we could offer to earn the blessing of salvation. Yet God, being rich in mercy, showed you and me his love by sending Jesus to our rescue. So that means, yes, you were once far away, but now you've been brought near. You once were a stranger, but now you are a citizen in God's household. And God not only has saved you, but he has also planned good works for you to do. Planned those in advance for you to do. So those blessings, those are priceless gifts. And you can hold on to them today when you don't feel worthy of God's love. Remember this, you are blessed simply because you are his.

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1: If you don't want to feel so lonely right now, this is kind of cool. New research found this, and I'm sure you'll think about this. You'll think, yeah, that makes sense. People are less lonely when they embrace uncertainty and feel empathy. And the big thing about empathy is, you know, just reaching out to people you know, maybe people you just kind of acquaintances with, and just hear their story.

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5: It's your food for thought. Where is your favorite place to go? I think so often we don't ask, or I don't, I should say. I'm sure you're better at this than I am. The obvious questions, just flat out ask your family. What do you like to do? And if you need some extra ideas, this is what social media was made for. Celebrating the hidden gems in your community. The things that you can celebrate and that can unite us all.
6: 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I am a very taxing position. And at the end of the day, it lifts me back up.
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1: Here's something good if you've got needs. You've got a bigger God. His word says that he will meet all your needs according to his glorious riches in Christ Jesus.

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It's tough to be in a small town when you have a medical emergency. And in Goodhue, it's the kind of small town that has more acres of farmland than people. But when Howard collapsed outside the local grocery store from a massive heart attack the other day, the store clerk who had just handed him his receipt instantly dropped down and began CPR. People across the street heard the commotion and ran over. And when one person got tired of doing the chest compressions, another neighbor stepped in. One by one, 20 different people took turns to keep Howard's heart pumping while they waited for the medical helicopter that arrived 96 minutes later. 10 days later, he walked out of the hospital, making a full recovery after what doctors think may be one of the longest successful out-of-hospital resuscitations ever recorded. One man's heart stopped, and an entire town became his heartbeat. And that's why Minnesota's nice.

Jesus is for everyone. It says in God's word that everyone who calls on the name of the Lord will be saved. But how can they call on him if they don't believe him? How can they believe in him if they never heard about him? And how can they hear about him unless someone tells them? That is what you are doing with, get this, a sticker on the back of your car. And I'll even put it on for you Thursday morning in Rogers in the parking lot of Imagine Theaters. Get directions and all of the sticker stop locations this summer at myktis.com.

0: All day, every day, you face decisions. What do I feel like doing? What would my friends recommend? What do the experts say? Jesus had some huge decisions early in his time of reaching people when he was challenged over and over again by the devil. He was trying to tempt him to show his power to him. But every time, he would respond to the questions and the accusations with, "It is written." Then Jesus would just share something from God's word. And that could be your response when people question, why? Think about all the brain power you're going to save. You don't have to come up with the answer when God's already laid it out for you in his word.
1: The rest you feel right now isn't just for your car.
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0: I don't know who needs to hear this, but in God's word it says, when the time is right, I will make it happen. So you can have peace today because God is in control.

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Hey, I'm Andy, and it looks like you've got a text from God. Look, I'm doing something new right now. Even when you can't see it, I'm making a way where there wasn't one.

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Have you ever thought if people really knew me, they wouldn't stick around? Here's the good news, friend. God already knows everything about you. Every thought, every action, every hidden part. And no, he's not getting ready to strike you down with lightning. He still chooses you. He actually says in his word, I've loved you with an everlasting love, which means there's nothing you could do to make him stop loving you. Nothing. So if you want to know more about God's never-ending love for you, just have to text the word follow right now to 41224. That's follow to 41224.

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1: If your kids are always arguing about doing chores, here's a way to level up your life. 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Well, I can't empty it, Dad, because my brother hasn't loaded it. Just do the dishes, please.
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